0: we are a little over the 1 hour mark on this month's edition of the Enough Records radio show. Rounding up this section, we had the Eastern Elises, a Canadian electro rock duo that released with us a few EPs back in 2011 and 2012. Then Agony Dialene, also released in 2012. A side project from Brazilian producer Cesar Alexandre, who sadly passed away during COVID. Then we had Polish project Distant 294, a more ambient sort of project, followed by Hazel with his drum and bass breakbeat inspired track Handle Not Cure, followed by Genox, an early collaborator of Enough Records, even designed our logo for us. And then we had Varho and Stereo Collector with Rain, another brutal drum and bass banger here released at Enough Records. After that, we had 99 Anonymous Mixtape 1, which was part of a series of mixtapes we put together to support the 99% Anonymous Social Revolt movement that was going on in 2012. So a bit of a retrospect of 2012 releases here this month. Unfortunately, this movement sadly changed nothing. We are still left with multimillionaires running the world into the ground in the face of climate change and all of that stuff. Now with additional wars and more geopolitical weirdness. Anyways, here is mixtape 5 to fight it. But first, warm greetings to all our listeners who tuned in to the radio stations where we broadcast our radio show every single month. I hope it makes your day a little bit brighter. Shout outs to Radio Quantica in Lisbon, Portugal, Radio Piratona in Vigo, Spain, the Internet Public Radio in Mexico, DFMR TV International in the Netherlands, Hakari Radio in Finland, and Beware the Radio in the UK. 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
1: The Internet helped to defeat SOPA, PIPA, etc., and those were the Stop Online Piracy Act, which could have had devastating consequences for the Internet because of how broad they were and how they could have applied to almost any website and shut them down. Well, don't worry, they're back. Now they got a new law that they are proposing called the Cyber Intelligence Sharing and Protection Act, CISPA. And what does it do? Well, it manages to get a lot of the guys who fought them on SOPA and PIPA on their side. Now, how does it do that? Well, it tells the Internet companies, look, our bad. We didn't mean to go after you guys, okay? You're giant corporations as well. We're totally happy. What we want to do is go after anyone that dares to cross the government. And we go, we know you guys are never safe. So what we want to do is protect against cybersecurity. Now, guys, are there real cybersecurity issues? Of course not, right? And for the government to guard against that, yes, we should. The problem is that the ICs are so broad

a huge cybersecurity exception for all our existing privacy laws. So right now there are many laws in place that say the government needs a warrant or some sort of judicial review before it gets your communications. And companies can only read your communications in very specific situations, and they have to keep your privacy in mind. So this bill destroys all that. So companies will be able to read your communications, like the representative Mark was saying in your intro. They'll be able to read your communications.

0: Privacy Act that say specifically that government needs judicial review to get communications of citizens. And what this bill does is it says there's a phrase in there that says notwithstanding any other law, which means it overrides all existing laws that are already on the books, just with one little phrase. The Congressional Research Service, it's a nonpartisan research arm of Congress, even warned Congress in a report against ever using this phrase.
1: It's a little piece of soap opera wrapped up in a bill that's supposedly designed to facilitate detection of and defense against cybersecurity

0: 3:20. Approximately 3:20, we were all pulled out of our huts, and they kind of hit us all around the same time. You know, some huts were more extensively pulled apart so that they could get access.
1: While we were still in them,
0: and they were pulling roofs off on top of us to get in at us.
2: They put a pickaxe to his roof.
3: We had no forewarning. They violently came in. They disrupted the peace. They held us down, and we did protest verbally. We sat on the ground. We said, we will not be moved, and we're here to protest, and so on like that, which is well within our rights. And still, they physically, violently removed us from that structure out onto the main street and dumped us on the ground.

0: of our phones. Basically, everything that we had, clothes, everything like that, they took the treasury. That's the treasury for the organised, for Occupy Dame Street. That's funds that the people gave us. They took all the treasury books, they took all our contact books, they took all of our public records of all the meetings we've had, minutes, everything like that. It's all been done.
1: Clothes, laundry,
0: the public record,
1: bicycles off the wall, rather than unchained them, just clipped them off and took them.
0: That's the letter that they gave us. Now, as you can see, if you look down at the bottom, this is basically just a printout that actually came from the Irish Statute Book website. And if you look at the date, it was actually on the 1st of March. This is not a legal document. This would not stand up in any court of law. They have not served us with anything except told us what the Housing Miscellaneous Provisions Act is. They haven't actually served us with anything. They have no legal standpoint. They have no whatsoever legal standpoint.
2: I was committing no crime. I was in my tent. I had all my personal belongings in it. I wasn't soiling or defacing the bank's property. I was here to make a public statement. To gather and assemble, as is my right under the Fundamental Agreements, Article 40, Section 3, as far as I'm aware. And we were bulldozed out of here without even being politely asked to leave. At 4 o'clock this morning, I was about to try and start to sleep. And my tent was tossed and thrown all over the place while I was in it. They gave us no prior warning. They didn't wake us and ask us to leave. They give us directions and ask us politely to leave and take the directions. They came like volunteer bullies and terrorists, and they manhandled our private property, a horse, and they behaved like animals. And under the constitutional agreement, we have a right, a civil right, to be granted civil liberties, the freedom of speech, freedom of expression, freedom of objection to human rights abuse and violations. And they violated us this morning, and I don't care what they say, they did.
0: We're not going to, this is not going to be the end of us. We're going to continue, because at the end of the day, we still have four demands that haven't been met, and we're not going to stop until those demands are met. Those demands are very clear. We want the IMF and the ECB out of Ireland's affairs to stop dictating public policy. We also want the renationalisation of the oil and gas reserves, which were actually negotiated by a politician, Ray Buck, who was proven in a court of law in Ireland to be corrupt. So we want a parliamentary review of all the deals that he was involved in, and also we want to reprivatise the debts of the private banks. We the people did not accrue these debts. The banks accrued them themselves with erroneous lending practices, and no one's been prosecuted for that as yet. We also want real participation democracy in Ireland. Now, it's irrelevant what order they're in. These are all things that we should have. Anyway, we the people are entitled to all these things.

0: Watch out! Watch out!
1: Clearing the entire area. The entire area. At least on this side of the street, although I see people up ahead now, so I don't understand what the point of this was. The charge on the part of the NYPD.
2: I was trying to, like, find my friends. I was trying to go with, like, the people that I know. I was trying to go with, like, them.
1: Sorry.

Earlier today we had a small action. Two four-year-olds brought a tent in. Their tent was taken by Brookfield and the NYPD. This led the little girls to pull off the caution tape from the restricted section, which led on to what is now the reoccupation of this place.

0: didn't have instant coffee in the good old days. Another advantage of civilization, my dear. Like Coca-Cola or nuclear energy, we'd be a whole lot healthier without all that stuff.
1: This is good. Do you think we should give up the advantages that we've gained?
0: Maybe it would be better. However, it is not the fault of science and technology, but of man, nature's own human element. We haven't reached the age of the robot yet. This mess could have been avoided.
1: Yes, but for how long?
0: I don't know. But one thing is clear. We're partly to blame ourselves. Just think of the life that we have led up until today. Shut up in those ridiculous cities. In a steel and concrete jungle, like machines.
1: All this had to happen to realize the truth.
0: Let's hope it isn't too late.

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I do believe in a relation based only on my instincts. Yeah, I trust you when you talk about love, cause I realize you were the precious one already to adore. I'm feeling your intention. I know you are pretentious, and I'm about to set up.

0: 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Yeah. Know who the fuck it is.
1: Yeah.
0: Shit, it's Van Gogh and Idolize. Who am I?
1: They wanna know,
0: who am I?
1: They wanna know,
0: who am I?

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1: Wake up, boys. 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It's medication time.

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my major. 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

0: walk around and see these haters hate me. 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
1: Damn.
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1: The mailbox is full and cannot accept any messages at this time. 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

Once in a lifetime. Well, once to forget. Once in a music. We'll never forget. Music is feeling. Music is life. Don't stop in the listing. What was once heard is never forgotten.